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Jupiter and then Paturan came before this one. Her Jupiter again and circled your enemies. Y ones are 2-5 fam. Last Monday, so I've been taking it quite easy and taking it cool. Cause yeah, I just want everybody to relax and get into the week well. Good morning to you, Deppy. I hope you are doing good. Deppy tells me he's enjoying the show, enjoying the playlist as he gets ready for school. Babigo Kola says, good news out here for you. Babigo Kola is changing the game by giving away free cash. Yeah, drink your favorite drink. And then, of course, get rewarded for that as well. Cool chop for you. So, money day there. All you've got to do is make sure that you've got your Bigo Kola, get to scan it, and you can actually make some money for yourself. Now this is it. 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

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Yeah, Black Stars, Kofi Kinata. Number of songs for the Black Stars, right? 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But imagine in all these excitement, if you are down with malaria fever, you can't eat, or you are suffering from typhoid fever. 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

I'm sure you're out there dancing. You can hear the gugunung gugunung gugunung gugunung, the song. Adam's Kitchen says, as she reminds you, they are all over the suburb, they are all over the city, serving you quality meals, very affordable as well. 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

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If you're a corporate institution, I know how important time is to you. Your staff tell you they are going for lunch break and then they return hours later. Working hours gone down the drain. 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They eat, we pick all the packs, take them back away. So there's no debt created for you. And you only pay us at the end of the month. Isn't that cool? Talk to us. Maybe you just want to place an order this morning. You want your lunch or your supper. You can call us 053-727-7856 or 020-320-4416. Give us a call and let's get talking. Jam Sima says that another song cancelled a certain energy. Big ups to Kofi Kinata. Yeah, man. Good morning to you, Remix. How are you doing? And of course, good morning to Jonathan. Yeah, so Jonathan is with this gas filling station around Donyina. Yeah, Piedu Donyina area. So yesterday, you know, during the rains, I get home and I'm told gas has sound. Two cylinders, Donyina sir. So I get to this point, and this guy who's attending to, you know, everybody who's there to feel gas, like he's just looking at me. I could see or shame a cry anyway. So when it was time for me to fill my own, he gets closer and says, are you NYDJ? I'm like, yeah. I'm like, So YFM, they are on at the BIA home with you. Not yet, Pichisha, so dada. So good morning to you, Jonathan. Yes, Jonathan, I hope you are good. DVLA, my people at DVLA, I'll be coming there. Plates now, must move my head. You may eat DV in every mood, you know, I can't help it. Yeah, so shout out to my people inside DVLA and Vito and all those places. We're knocking on your doors very soon. Champs and Bantes, we are waiting for you. Mumped a DV plate, mommy. Yeah, nobody be here to say. Anyway, thank you very much for listening to Rise and Shine this morning. I believe you had a great time listening. We are back, God willing, tomorrow. It's going to be another beautiful show. I'm pretty sure you will love it. So thank you for listening. As we do the Awoyo. My name is NYDJ. Put your back into what you do. Wear a smile. Let's make the world a brighter place. Get more.

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0: For someone like DJ Maxi, I'm sure like the weekend was just like a minute, cause now you boy should see his eyes this morning. We were streaming live on his TikTok handle. That's a DJ Maxido. You can check in there. Good morning and welcome to the Mid-Morning Radio. Your name is Pac J007, and I'm riding along with DJ Maxido today on the Mid-Morning Radio Show. My guy, welcome, welcome, welcome, welcome. Yeah, that. You don't get bed. If you're homeless, what?
1: I get bed. So why? The best if I know say that's a cut.
0: So, ladies and gentlemen, this guy could worry. But yeah, good to have you. I was asking you earlier on, like, were you able to catch some sleep today? Because I know your weekends are like, it's back to back for you.
1: Yeah. Live from Thursday, Friday, Saturday, Sunday.
0: So, you know, it's all packy do, bro.
1: I'm fine. I said you're more kind on them, I'm fine.
0: Like, people on this show, they will feel. Oh, I'm fast, I am. Oh, you're sure? Well, kind of cool now. And I ain't just yanking Jim Boom on my own.
1: Inside, I give it to me for this side.
0: Go out for 100.

0: let me throw out some shouts on your TikTok. Yeah, good to say good morning to DJ Pounds. Good morning to Ray Gold, right? There's this one question I've always wanted to ask you. Did I ask you on radio? That sounds on your life, innit? That's what do. I like you. Hey. Oh man, yeah, like
1: you. I'm very clean now, so.
0: What's it?
1: Very clean now, so. Yes, I'm not going to be
0: man, yeah, like you. Some of the things you know, the media. Some connect them, quite that I can't give you this. Oh, so on Saturday, was it Friday?
1: I do on Friday.
0: Was that 1 hour, right?
1: 1 hour, John, Friday.
0: Hey!
1: Every Friday.
0: Oh, I pack my car. You sit down, like, what?
1: 5 to 6
0: weeks,
1: every Friday.
0: All right. Ladies and gentlemen, mon pinning. It's at DJ Maxido on TikTok. 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Always remember, it's not suitable for persons below 18 years. TT, obey Juma. Oh, Obeteka. Now, this is what Electroland Ghana is doing, okay? The World Cup is here. Today's date to be, today we win, 8th. So, World Cup is it's on the 11th, right?
1: Next week Thursday.
0: No.
1: Yeah, it's on 11th, but...
0: But Ghana, you're talking about Ghana. Yeah, next Thursday. But on the 11th of June, World Cup starts. Yeah, it's in Yankon every day here. Yes, we be you, you be your film last hour, so we do it. But see, whichever it is, yeah, Electroland is giving you something sweet. You know the times that Jack, yeah, we go watch ball for somebody in house, sick of, you know, on a TV be some way, you know. Now it be very affordable. Won't sub it to television, maybe. LED smart TV. If it's in the amount of 699 Ghana City, Tierra, but one can sell there, 699 Ghana City, yeah, it'd be really cool. Starting from 699 Ghana City, Jacobina TV, also, best boy, maybe. Now, you watch the World Cup on the world's best LED smart TV. Some Samsung, we've got TCL brands, and then we've got NASCO as well. 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

0: 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And since there's a big celebration at Betway, because we are 10 years already. Yeah, man. Deserves a big blast. It deserves this as well. Now, Betway's 10-year birthday celebration in this epic month of football, we've decided to say it is your 10, okay? Yeah, Chemudo. Now, do you remember back in the Black Stars to beat Nigeria to make it to Qatar? Yes. And winning? Now, this year, you go if you make that money. You go if you make big money. In fact, Betway Day, up to 3 million Ghana cedis in prizes. And that's so. 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Betway, get way more. Now, the days of using smartphones and not making money for mom, no. If I open Maxido and Balance show you, when we go over, I'd ask him if you, bro, try for you make money. As money did aside.
1: You know, so that day.
0: 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It's at DJ Maxido. My name is Rob J007. We've got 100% music on top of the hour, 10 o'clock. Good morning to you, Remix.

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1: Kumasi is locked on.

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I know be successful in my squad, know the chop, yeah. Send me to Range Rover and I will still ride a bus, yeah. Started from times over now with a chop, yeah. You never rush and

0: Now everything you want in 100% Ghanaian music, sorted, yeah. What brings us up to 38 minutes after 10 on the mid-morning radio show. I've got interactive plug coming through in a bit, and just know these days, Jack, we all know the wave that came. This is not even a positive wave, but we'll try mattress and we'll get shame on like she's a mattress anymore. I'm gonna share TikTok, we're gonna see she's a mattress anymore. So I say, oh, yeah, then we're foam.
1: Rubber.
0: I didn't see any foam, so now Jack get it around. Nah, fam. Now there's a brand, you know, top of mind. 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Ah, which are? 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Now, because it be quality, that be why they've done this for long. 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Now, if you haven't slept well, you cannot definitely work well. You're thinking, in fact, the whole day. 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Jack Usidama, that's where I for be. 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Oh yeah, no I in here. Electrician or recommend, they recommend the proper cables, San Cablo Cables. Three good reasons. Number one, 99.9% copper. And I'm also moving inside and say, can't quite the Matias here. Say, copper near 99.0 and cable near correct. Number two, it's right here made in the country. Ghana standard. Top standard. Approved by the Ghana Standard Authority and then Energy Commission. Now, number three, San Cablo Cables, air fire resistant. Yeah. 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Jack, the proper pro. NK7, what's good, yeah? You got fire emojis for us this morning. We appreciate it. Now, Maxido, have you gone for a job interview before?
2: Job interview?
3: Not really.
0: Entrepreneur.
3: So down for a
0: Massa. Well, last you did then. You never go job interview.
3: I'm not sure that I can. It is my brain into the air.
0: After SS, one could pay teacher, do you mind?
3: Teacher.
0: Teacher, you know, go do teacher.
3: I do intensive.
0: National service.
3: Yeah,
0: if you say any day, I buy any year, mama.
3: Yeah, no, they buy for no, some me.
0: So you know, because like you know, we do national service.
3: Nah.
0: Where you do? Where you know? You the guy where you do national service?
3: Yeah, I did it at Enkaria SHS.
0: Okay. No, no, no. I'm a teacher.
3: I'll be teacher. Yeah.
0: Oh.
3: I teacher.
0: Teacher yourself.
3: I teach.
0: Good morning, sir.
3: Good morning.
0: All right. So this one, we're asking people to share with us. What we call job interview. How did you know? Say Jumanunya. By the time I will free job interview, you know, I like because who's away there?
3: Joanne, it turns out before I don't know there.
0: Oh, no, just the interview there. By the time you left, we free inside, no, I think you know, one no. A two faces, Mitchell. What's that? More qua, more dorsal.
3: Yeah,
0: you get it. You form queue and staff. If you're first person, call you, no.
3: Sure.
0: What chair and all of that, but then second person calls them one chair to them. We are on farm, man. So you two ask you to go, who PR you for form?
3: Sure.
0: Who go inside fire? You they once you open the door, make the other people, you for not make them see, say, I'm fat. It's here, also, I don't know, maybe it's a challenge because, oh, challenge. Okay. Also, I don't know, you're move a break. Yes. Yeah. Oh, yeah, okay. But between. Okay, thank you for coming. Also, if you're kunya no sono, eja ko biye don. No one kasa. Some moment you know say afa. I don't even say I'm fire. Just say ubiye don now. You for phone face, yeah. Asking on interactive blog today. How did you know? How did you know that you are not going to get that job? How did you know you are not getting that job? Let's see if the phone lines. Okay, well, we can do phone lines and then voice note. Me personally, I prefer voice because then I can hear you better and play a lot more. I don't know if the phone lines be correct this morning. By 0246 807 545. What we're asking this morning is, how did you know that job now compare, you know? Interview now, acquire no. Unya. By the time I will free money, Jack lied there, Jack lied there. Good morning to you, Mr. Arthur. Mr. Arthur, say, okay, the moment they say, oh, well, we'll get back to you. We will get back to you. Oh, man, can also can get a positive kakra.
3: Oh, send no more catch you will
0: be catch you will
3: be catch you
0: will be. And we'll get back to you in a fanfully.
3: Before I'm on class,
0: we'll get back to you. Why is it you will get back to you in a fanfully? make a try this phone caller now. Good morning. German, it's the same.
1: I'm
0: not sure. Yeah, who here? You're lying. Hello? Yeah, me too, Kappa. Nice. Now, what kind of job interview that?
1: What kind of job?
0: Who are you doing? You're doing
1: a job. I'm doing a job. You're doing a job. If you have a question to me, my winner, the captain, we get back to you. Okay, I'm going to make it clear to you actually. That's a question.
0: I said, we'll get back to you. Oh, sorry, I know this will be slow, actually. Oh, so there's to move it to one, senior. If you might never pay you, but I slam it there. But yeah, I get it. Like, you know, right then, there, this is a child, senior, be cost with you. I work with Diego, bizarre. Who is the current finance minister now? Then in Namor. Keep them coming. 0246 807 545.

0: Hello?
1: I try. I don't think I can.
0: Hello, Chama, I'm not telling you.
2: Good morning.
0: Yeah, good morning.
2: Say awesome.
0: Nice, nice. It's you.

0: Boko de.
1: Nyame adome ho ye na wo se.
0: Boko.
1: Collins, how do you know you are not getting a job?
0: Okay, so James, who is the interview? Let me just say, what is your salary expectation?
1: Mm-hmm. Oh no.
0: Mm-hmm. And I'm a kind. The Kenny rapidly interview me say, a German care be and cabbage as a carry.
1: That's it, a German or the Albert as a carry.
0: I know.
1: I'm fat, bro. Sorry, grandpa. Grandpa. Hey! But that very critical part. Yo, Charlie, so what's your salary expectation?
2: The most critical question. Question in there. Hey. Let me read the memo.
1: What's it?
2: How would I know? Maybe.
1: Oh, someone like
2: bro, huh? What about me? Yes, I'm a little.
1: About DJ, we pay DJ. Na nipa no interview na bia promoter or so be just so bo so mi ama me 20k na dey bia me ba ama me plate back am plate back
2: on some of the transport account.
1: Okay, DJ
2: you pop
1: 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Stick with us, it's the mid-morning radio show. 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

Chemo Charlie, he hold me down and I'll forever be grateful. 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Be you know that I bet they do the most. Then my interface, they catch me. Smooth navigation and easy access to games through any virtual has all like in virtual game and virtual game. All of this. Good thing you join the fun side. Make the right choice today and enjoy all the goodies that comes with betting with soccer bets. This advertisement has been vetted and approved by the Gaming Commission of Ghana. Bet responsibly, not for persons below the age of 18. Gaming can be addictive.

0: energy drink. If they give you them.
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Anyways, we're back on the radio and we're hitting top of the hour in a bit. Let's see if I can squeeze through some of these voice notes. How did you know the interview they're not going to take you?

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3: 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Hey, yeah, you know what till the last hour. And yum and sa Adriani. I didn't change I am point.
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This promo is only on Friday. 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Vienna City Kumasi is Kumasi's number one entertainment spot. And there's something new in town. Last Friday, I was telling you about something. 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

0: And just like that, when I thank it, just like that. 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Well, I say with DJ Maxido, we'll be doing this entire week. My name is PopJ007. Like, you know, teamwork makes a dream work. Hold somebody down, show some love to someone. You never know, come to your favor, yeah? Do have a great afternoon.
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0: 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For property owners, we say think safety and decent income. 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

BBCA Plan A for work. Hi, my people. You are listening to K Official right about now. This is Kwesi Arthur. Stay locked in. Big up, K Official. 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
1: I remember you was conflicted, misusing your influence. Sometimes I did the same, abusing my power full of resentment. Resentment that turned into a deep depression. Found myself screaming in the hotel room. I didn't want to self-destruct. The evils of Lucy was all around me. So I went running for

12:21. Is my time right? Because I have 3 clocks in the studio. There's 12:23 over here. There's 12:19 over here. There's 12:20 over here. It's my time, the party ain't it, court. But we'll check your time. Why we see on our show, man? Check your time. Time be about what we have to chill. Welcome to the show. It's on why it's a wonderful Monday. Today's the 7th. No, today's the 8th of June 2026. We're here till 2:30 p.m. Guys, my name is K Official. Officially introducing myself to the show, the ones watching and listening. If I say watching, I mean TikTok. Yeah, I've not been on TikTok in a minute. My password in Zoom, yeah, and I say, you know, I be, you know, that's a reflex. They go TikTok for this one, but then I'm back. I'm live on TikTok too. It's KAY Official GH on my TikTok live. Shouts to all the love, I'm seeing over here. Shouts to everybody else watching. Shouts to Rosalia, shouts to the only Mickey, shouts to Benghazi, says China Bogano. Bossy, I don't know what you're talking about, bro. 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And leave a reply to this question today for the shout on Y. What song are you currently recommending to everybody? Put us on that song. I want to know. One song, just one. Everybody's entitled.

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you, I have a strong feeling that the World Cup, the opening games, I don't know. Have they announced the people that are performing at the World Cup, the opening ceremony? Because I feel like these guys are going

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Say walk up na your corner. Walk up na your corner. Obi obe shegu obi a enu mu no de ya sa we no we sa no matter what country they're from. There's a request on YFM's text number. Name is Munyabotse na mehwedi Munyabotse asa for many so. Yeah, good afternoon. My name is Apolistic from Nana Fashing. Please play me Kakalika. Right, I did it for you. Since we're reading messages on our text line, let's keep with it. 0246807545. I want you to put everybody else on a song. And your mapes will be on Kuti. What song is that? 0246807545. I played you a song from Olive the Boy, has B-Strap and all the other guys on it. Says, my name is Oliver from Montoso. That's the song. Dashi by Olive the Boy from my G, Nana Joe. Same person came back and says, Susuka Kofi Kenata. Oh, Bazu. Bazu, everybody gets one. Fallen Angel by Black Sharif. Played it for you. Your name is Isaac.

0: And I'm like, we have the whole woman against Steve. Hey, yeah, this year, family, I've ever said TikTok.
1: I mean,
0: official.

Music from Quanting. It's got Manifest on it. The name of the song is Out of the Mat. Right here on the show. It's on YFM 102.5 FM. Someone came through with that request. That request came in on YFM's X. Your name is Barry Maba Akwesia Asante. Says this is a song he wants to currently recommend to everybody. Put everybody on this song. Appreciate you for that. There are other ones that have already been played, and I'm going to get into it. Some of them were voice notes, right? Yeah, most of them were voice notes. And Mula, I have your song in the back. I'll play that in a bit, all right? Shout out to everybody listening to the show. We started Blue Light. Blue Light phones, man. Who may request the venture? Yeah, drop it. Time your hairball mixture for treatment of malaria fever, typhoid fever, and loss of appetite. We're no more to intimidate. Yo, what you waiting for? Kotobi. Kopebi. Go send a bay at that chip, you know. I read it. We've been cussing, but I heard it, you know, once in a while. I was there. Time your hairball mixture. Baby, I told you, baby, we're home. 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

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Shout out to everybody watching on TikTok. Lee says, so Scripty was on the TikTok live a while ago. Scripty, I think the last song me I hear from Scripty was the song with Kwame Eugene, but then yeah, he says Scripty is still making music anyway. I want to know that God bless me naturally. Kojamila 66 says this song many times by Stone Boy. Hi to his hypersonic MC Boga Kenneth and Nifada. All right.

0: commercial break. 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That's Kenai Skinky, right? 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Yeah, Kenai Skinky. Yeah, he's in my pack. 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You know, private can deliver now. I'm also going to make TikTok live. I'm a package, but I'm going to line. 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
1: 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With the person in the mirror. It's me. Versus me.

name is GL. The name of the song is Mene Ongwa. Shout out to Y. Apologies for the song that came before this one. Anyway, your name says, your name is Bitcoin. Okay, Bitcoin inside Bakwa Kufuria says, your song is nonsense by Osekum Skinny. Okay, now I understand why the song had those lyrics. Welcome back to the Shouter. Why? We've been playing so many songs. Thanks for staying for the ones that are listening still. Played you a song from Jackie, Kwame Eugene and Jackie. Name of the song is Stranger. Your name is Mohammed from Soccer Band Woodville. It says Sweet Boy by Jackie and Kwame Eugene. No, they don't have a song like that. It's Stranger. I played the song from Kwame Eugene to all GHS mates. Your name, what happened? Okay, let me see if I can get the message back. But yeah, Irene from Afancho, you are the one who wanted that song. I played it for you. Next up will be the Y Sports update with Dennis Ivan Opoku. He's here between 2:30 and 3 p.m. Also on YFM's X, play the song. If I'm Lying by Kaylan and Kaylan Arnold and Stoneboy, your name is Cruz Isaac on YFM's X. I did a song for my G, that is Aivo. We see Aivo, he wanted Me Versus Me by KPL. I'll play that song as well. 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Up a creative art teacher for primary school, English teacher for primary, and a home economics teacher will be to me as actual sewing. If actual salary, you know, very attractive salary. So if you're interested, you can actually call

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YFM, pardon me, I'm in a school in world. Shout out to YFM 102.5. I'm asking you, put a song on us. Put us on a song. A song you are recommending for everybody now, currently. What song are you recommending for everybody currently? Let us have the song here on the Shout to Y so we can play.

0: yesterday. Hear from Alexander Zverev after winning his first Grand Slam title.
1: Through injuries, we've been through heartbreak, we've been through losses, we've been losers at times as well, in the most important moments, but at the end of the day, we're Grand Slam champions now, and that's what counts.
0: So that is Alexander Zverev winning his first Grand Slam title. Can he match up to the level of Jannik Sinner, the level of Carlos Alcaraz now? Because these are the new guys in the next 10 years. These will be the guys that we'll be talking about. Novak Djokovic is still in the competition, but you know he will be retiring soon. And then Rafael Nadal, Roger Federer, they have already retired. So they will not be the topic of discussion in most times. But the ones to mention, Alexander Zverev now, Jannik Sinner, and then you will also mention Carlos Alcaraz for what they've been doing in recent tennis Grand Slams. Let's move on from that into other areas. Well, for the women's, it was Mira Andreeva who won on Saturday. So we have new winners. Irina Zabalenka's name was not mentioned. This time, Ons Jabeur did not play in the final. So tells you that we have new winners for the two competitions. Roland Garros has ended. Move on to other sporting events. Well, I'm talking about NBA 2025-26. The NBA Finals continues. We enter game three of the NBA Finals. The first two went for New York Knicks. Interestingly, the next two will be played at the Madison Square Garden. Madison Square Garden in New York. Game three and game four. If New York Knicks are able to win the two, they have won the NBA Finals for this year. Well, what it means is that it's a best of seven. Now, in the best of seven, you must win more than your opponent. So it can end 5-3, it can end 5-2, it can end 4-0, it can end 4-1. You see, this is here. Who gets to win four games between the seven matches wins the NBA Finals. Victor Wembanyama will be hoping that the San Antonio Spurs can do the job at the Madison Square Garden in the next two games. He says he's built for these kind of competitions.
2: I think the key is acceptance a lot of times. And taking a step back, realizing the journey that's behind us and what's ahead of us. And just being okay with who I am, where I am, what I'm doing. I think the end of the day, this is everything that I wish for, so there's no reason to really overthink it, this is what I'm built for.
0: Victor Wembanyama plays for the San Antonio Spurs. Can they overturn the 2-0 deficit, the 2-0 deficit, and make it 2-2 by game week 4, or the Knicks will be adding one more victory to the already claimed 2? Let's move on from that to other areas. We are doing football right now in the next 10 minutes. The Black Stars of Ghana still preparing in faraway USA as they shape up for the 2026 FIFA World Cup. Can Ghana win in their group? Can Ghana top their group standings? That's what most people are expecting. Don't forget, Ghana in the same group with England, Panama, and Croatia. In fact, our first game is against Panama on the June 17th. Second game against England on the 23rd of June. Well, on that England game, we have interest there because the English national team are also camping in the US. They played on Saturday, they beat New Zealand. Right after the game, one key play, as we are battling Thomas Partey in our lineup, thinking of whether he should start, thinking of how rumors circulating would affect him. Rumors that the English FA does not want the players to greet Thomas Partey because of the alleged sexual assault case that he has at the UK court. At this point, we are worried about Thomas Partey. Say, Thomas Partey, Jude Bellingham might not also be a starter for England, because what Thomas Tuchel is saying is that he needs to fight for his place. Imagine Jude Bellingham go fight for imposition. But well, let's run through the stories on football.

0: with the first one being the England coach speaking about that of Jude Bellingham being in good shape for the competition.
1: That you can see, Jude has for sure the decisiveness and he has the bite. This is his key characteristic. But you can see that he comes from an injury and is full of energy and happy to be back on the pitch. And like he had his break, unfortunately, in a decisive part of the season, Champions League season and national campaign for the championship in Spain. So this was very unfortunate for Real Madrid and for him personally. But you can see now that he is actually in a sweet spot. He comes back, he's fresh, he wants to play, and then he's in top shape.
0: So that is Thomas Tuchel, the head coach of the Three Lions of England. I feel the Bear Black Stars, and what I'm interested. Well, once again, I'm here to let you know that lower expectations. Timeba.
2: We may have different names, but our hearts beat just the same. We are one.

0: Okay, let's get into the stories right now on the big Y on the Black Stars of Ghana. But before that, let me tell you that Somali referee Omar Artan has been denied entry to the United States of America ahead of the 2026 FIFA World Cup. He's part of the referees. This is America. Referees in our denial. Hey, Charlie. Trump, we want bounce boys. Be brave. Mama, Kofu and two coin. World Cup, you know, you need to say, hey, go for a bit me room. I feel my severe busia. And the Trump, So, referee Omar Artan, who is part of the referees selected to officiate at the 2026 World Cup, was denied entry into the United States despite being selected. Charlie, the Somali embassy in Nairobi confirmed on Friday that it had facilitated the referee's travel using a diplomatic passport. Artan is regarded as one of Africa's leading referees and was recently named Africa's best referee for 2025 at the CAF Awards in Rabat, Morocco. The incident is likely to raise questions given his official role as FIFA's flagship tournament. Somalia is among countries affected by US travel restrictions, with most Somali nationals facing limitations on certain visa categories, although exemptions may apply for diplomats and individuals deemed to be traveling in the US national interest. Into the woman, no, I feel. So, US, no. You meet me, I be as I see so. Be on me, I said, I'm making a chin and that's your man from your man from your crown. Young Queen. Well, the Black Stars of Ghana are still preparing. President of the Ghana Football Association, Kurt Edward Simon Okeku, has urged Ghanaians to support the team in this Mondial season.
1: So, we're going to the World Cup, and to have an experience at the World Cup was a key requirement that had to be met. And Carlos had been to 4 World Cups, and this is not a joke. So the experience is important. He's coached big players, players with different levels of egos. He's seen different dressing rooms, changing rooms. He's coached in Madrid with Rio, Old Trafford. I think in our time, this is perhaps the coach with the biggest CV to have arrived on our doorstep. I stand to be corrected. So, given the peculiar nature, the timing of our decision to let Coach Otto go, and here let me say thank you very much to Otto for the time spent with us and for what he achieved in Ghana. He qualified Ghana 2 times to the World Cup. So we're grateful, and we're grateful to everybody who has worked with us before, because different people have played different roles in the build-up, on this pathway. We say thank you to everybody who's played a part, and different managers, different management committees, people who have served. And I don't take this for granted. So Carlos at this time needs the support of everybody. He needs the prayers of everybody. And as a country, my plea is that I know we are expectant, but let's be patient. Let's give the Tenkra team, the players, the chance. Just will give off their very best. And in our local palace in Stremu. Blasters, no, and a team, a pro, a goal, and a team. We mean here, Yampaibo. We support. Whether good or bad, we mean here. And we sure say, play be a coach, no, a free, and a sober free to represent Ghana on this journey. They'll give of their very best for our country, and they need your prayers.
0: Now, in needing your prayers, let me also let you know that Abeg, lower expectations. You see, we've been pampered, we've been fed with the 2006 World Cup, the 2010 World Cup, that the first 2 World Cups that we played in, we were able to qualify to the knockout stages. And look at now, the 32 teams know. We were able to qualify. So, some way, somehow, the expectations are huge that if there are 48 teams, we can qualify from the group stage by winning against Panama, drawing against England or Croatia, and then qualify. But I beg, lower expectations. We've been pampered by the previous ones. We've been pampered by the fact that from 2008 to 2017, we played in the semi-final, at least the semi-finals of the Africa Cup of Nations. This set is different. How many of the players in this set have played with themselves for from the junior levels, the under-17s, under-20s? How many of the last sets that won the under-20 African Cup are in this squad? Apart from Abdul Fattah Isahaku, who else? The under-17 sets that Park Fabian used in India, where we had Mohammed Kudus and the likes. How many of them are in this setup? So it is a different set with a different coach who is now trying to find his feet with the senior national team. Time will be needed, expectations will need to be measured, and then feelings will have to be massaged, because Opre one asem nebeto ema June, July, MAO bibibibibibiama wakuma mete. I'm very, very serious about this. Support the team, but don't raise your hopes so high, because this is a new coach and the team looks a bit different from the ones that we've had in recent times. They might be doing well, but we have AFCON 2027 qualifiers to think of, and this might be a dress rehearsal for that set. It is what we need to prepare for, even though this World Cup can offer us good memories. But in moving forward, we have to lower expectations. That is what I have to say to you this afternoon. If you lower your expectations, you understand that these boys are now trying to find their feet with the senior national team. We all hope that they do well, but it is a huge task against an English side who have a new coach though, but he's been with them for a while now. An English side that has played in two finals in recent times, against Italy in the Euros and against Spain in the recent Euros. Against Croatia, who's played in the World Cup final and then the semi-finals. He drew order. The men can't say normal. Manage the expectations. Even our coach has not made it to the quarterfinals or the semi-finals or even a round of 16 of a World Cup in the last 8 years. You can talk about Portugal, but the difference is that what we have now presented to us is different from what he had then. To manage the expectations. Odibet.com.gh and I make come once a match. Mr. Obi Chabet, World Cup.

0: 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Ebe ba ho. Na fi. Aye kama. Odibet say. World champions they play. Odibet day. Odibet. Bet extraordinary. Mvacho. The American in our own in Simusebi episode beside Fred 0307 000585. That is it from odibet.com.gh. Maiden Semnesi, this afternoon I told you that the NBA finals continues. Game 3 is happening this dawn. Saturday, the game 2. It is currently 2-0 against the San Antonio Spurs. They need to win to keep their hopes of winning the title alive. You heard from Victor Wembanyama. Also, in tennis, we have new winners in Roland Garros, the French Open. Mira Andreeva, the Russian, won the women's singles. And then we had Alexander Zverev winning the men's singles. Ghana's opponent at the World Cup is Thomas Tuchel's England. He spoke about Jude Bellingham, who's a senior player in the team. Ours is Thomas' third party. There are issues with him, with the psychological part of the game. Jude Bellingham might not be starting for England. So I brought you what the gaffer said. On the Black Stars front, Kedo Kregu says, let's support the team and pray for the team. In fact, if you listen to the Y Sports review show yesterday night, we played the voice of Honorable Kofi Idi Adams when he visited the Philadelphia Church of Ghana. Ninfeno, sorry, Anna. My point here. But here, your kind, ewa brau kushia, Prophet Stephen Adum Chedia, ewa Asankare Accra Kumasi Road. My name is Dennis Ivan Opoku. We leave and we will be back tomorrow at exactly 2:30. Stay positive. The drive of your life is up next.
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0: 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We love rap music. Listen, we got a caller on line one. Caller, what's your problem?
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0: How's it going?
1: It ain't going good. My girl ain't doing a thing she used to do.
0: I got just what you need. Brand new Chris Brown, T-Pain. You heard it here first. Nappy Boy Radio.

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2: Hey, na ade na nante mu star bi a aba foforo no ana. 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
2: Lawson herbal mixture. Ene ye wo adwuma ye pa. If you say, Semi Malaria, ne can ne hua.
3: I can just say, and that Lawson herbal mixture, so Edison Kunimu, when I'm yapa, we born with the Umiano crowd, one teshe, and so a chileno, Nayan ya, afe, malaria, coco, afe to come one man who, Papa Sotaya, we are at a day.
2: A yana mint simutach, shimipa, Nasa dear, and Mikoto down Hunubisa,
3: and Miss Rodabancha, Bumumua, Lawson herbal mixture, a betting the Taman Wato cra.
2: And yes, a Lawson herbal mixture, Mamma Hotomedia, Meda was an awareness. And yes, kind of never was.
3: Oh, let us say in kind.
2: Eh, no, no.
3: What you believe in ya? Make up your bros and see our pharmacy. Come, can I have that shop? Be a bammy. A month from 020-265778 and then 0242-133-577. Lawson Herbal Mixture. And one I see in kind.

0: Is it only me or it still feels like a weekend?
1: Yeah, I mean, there's no holidays for me.
0: Oh, come on, man.
1: There's no weekends, no weekdays. Every day is
0: everything. Every day. Yeah, we party. We party all day, man. I mean, all week.
1: We don't care about radio. Say anything to now.
0: We day inside. We day inside. Yes, your usual suspects on the show are, you know, they're still active, man. Pick your brains up in a

feel I'm just responsible for my voice right now. It's responsible for my mood right now. Because just like that, come through an experience. The excitement. Yeah. The excitement of karaoke. Inside P2 Lounge. Yeah, each and every Friday, you get to unleash that inner superstar. Yo, watch your shower, say I told you my check. You're not about to be. Let's do it inside the basement car park. Kumase City Mall. P2 Lounge. Right. Oh, yo, on the 27th. Actually, 26th of June, right? On the 26th of June, it won't be a karaoke. It'll be what we call purple, right? It's the purple party that's coming up right after the pink party. That is, so if you miss the pink party, don't miss this one. And then if you're part of the pink party, just know that this purple party is gonna be crazy. I can promise you that. Your favorite DJs, your favorite MCs.

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Pick your brain is up in a bit. Pick your brain is up in a bit. My question for the guys. Who needs a man this year? We do it for the gentlemen, alright? We do it for the guys. Boys, boys, really, yeah. Now, this is the question for today. We need to be someone there for pick your brain. What's that one feature? One feature you want in your woman? That one feature. That one feature I'll pair in your woman, say your wife or, you know, someone you won't settle down with. What's that one feature you desert? Yeah. Is it like maybe loyalty over everything? Or, you know, someone who's trustworthy. What's that one feature you desert? Or you maybe your own physical feature. But then you more of a no. And I know, I don't know. What's that one feature you look for in that your dream woman? All right, 0246 807 544.

0: Let's jump to the phone line, 0246 807 545. Hello.
1: Good afternoon.
0: Good afternoon, boss. What be your name?
1: Okay.
0: Hello.
1: Hello.
0: Super, who do you need to say?
1: Ivan.
0: Ivan. Nice one. Talk to me, Ivan. What is that one feature that you look out for? It just one. Hello. Hello. Sorry about that. I'm gonna try it again. 024-6807545. Very many Indian combo. That one feature now we should share. It work. In your woman, right? That one feature, just one. In you two, just one. Hello.
2: Hello.
0: Yeah, champion. Good afternoon.
2: Good afternoon.
0: Bosu, what be your name?
2: My name is Kwekwima.
0: What's it?
2: My name is Kwekwima.
0: Kwekwima. My name is Kwekwima. I like that. I like that, man. Kwekwima, talk to me, man. What's that one feature?
2: Oh, the best now.
0: Hey. Not just a woody, Unia, no, not the Honya for cry, you okay?
2: Oh, yeah, yeah,
0: Unia, no, not the chin of flat cry is okay.
2: Yeah,
0: no, not your sharp, are you okay?
2: Can you love me, my
0: man, I love the guys, man. I love the guys. 0246 807 545. Pick your brain, is up on right now. Hello. Hello, champion. Champion, good afternoon, bro. Boko Adie. Adi. What's your name, sir?
2: Thank you, man.
0: Nice one. Talk to me. What's that one feature? One feature

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One feature. 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Hey, bro. It be like we're asking for trouble, man. Hey. 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

0: a braja as meet me the me take away a be show microwave m kakra o beti me hit me be nku ama me kakra braja as me na o blender na ye yi kakra me de bia o blenders de bia o blenders de bia eh de bia so pe nkwai Young K Pass, alright. 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And then, yes. What's that one feature I want to see in that your dream woman? Yeah. We're talking to the men only today. The ladies as well. 0246-807-545. Hello.
1: Hello.
0: Senior. Bossman, good day.
1: Happy New.
0: What's it? Good day, also happy day. Happy day. Somebody had you in the room here. Nana, I said, what's your name, bro?
1: It's the boy,
0: Nanayao. Talk to me, Nanayao. What's that one feature? One feature, Ben. And you know, you want to see me.
1: Hey, make
0: sure I'm in the gym. What's up, when did you do? Okay. Wait. Thank you. Am I the only one who is lost or me person better I try no akọ kan dey say can but
2: me
0: say
2: or try say
0: okay be as tell you
2: they like right pause you get it
0: hey. No, I'm surprised.
2: The guy is a poet.
0: He's a poet. Yeah. I am surprised nobody has mentioned, you know, loyalty. No one has mentioned Yo, maybe say watch our mattress in the day. Watch our mattress in the day. Yo, hey, if you be our bed down, sorry, I say me uncle. Like I say, yeah, boy, and them adding. Go that watch out
2: there.
0: So open and anom die. Yeah, more than that is it, bro. But it not be latest phone, bro. I tell you, it not be latest phone. Watch out for these fake mattresses, all right? They are harmful to your health and they do not meet Ghana's safety standards. And then, Charlie, it will end up costing you more because all that mattress are any papa's. So at the end of the day, it will end up affecting you. It will also affect your health. So, Charlie, it will end up being an expensive venture for you. So, head on to the latest form right now and then, yeah, go pick up your mattress today, all right? As a responsible citizen, we should invest in safe, durable, and certified mattresses, right? That's why we must all raise awareness to protect families across Africa. 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
0: 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Hey, yes, what are you looking for in that dream partner? Make we see, make we do this the last one, eh? 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Hey, senior, how's it like, what do you look for? Then now, one feature, our dream partner.
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0: 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Yeah, 40 minutes plus of incredible dope mixes right in your ears, right here on your biggest urban Y1025 FM. 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

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So we're going. Let's go! Yo, World Cup, we're watching the same. World Cup, we. Black Stars, no show, I'm saying. Because we're watching the same. How are you enjoying the game? How are you watching it? Minim se wenya visa no be mini se wenya yina anko. Wow, went to me anko yes. Uku do also cry, take it in a buono. It's the David my support from here. And if you are supporting to what screen are you watching it? Are you watching the games on? Or would you be watching the games on? How would you enjoy the matches? Bro. Electroland Ghana. Omwaba. Omo say. Mawakuma toyem. Kamakuma toyem. Electroland Ghana Limited Soccer Promotion. Yediaba. 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And remember to enter our Achedie Kessie raffle. 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And you can also call us on our NASCO number on 0503-989-894. 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Okay, Electroland Ghana, bringing the stadium home. Let's go! The drive of your life still continues. Y1.

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1: Charlie, I stress.
2: Oh, senior, what be the issue?
1: Bro, another one caught up in a game. I nearly get them this time. Charlie, the over 1.5 messed me up.
2: Oh, Charlie, sorry. 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
1: Nah, bro, that thing's half day. 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
3: 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Bet responsibly, not for persons below the age of 18. Gaming can be addictive.
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1: And yum and sa Adriani. 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
0: Adam's Kitchen Bar and Lounge. 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

to your homes. I mean, in a few minutes, we'll be checking time. 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

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All right. Don't forget that this promotion is available for both walk-ins and

0: You know that moment when the alarm rings and life is already asking questions. Campus, office, hustle, dreams waiting to be chased. Those are the moments when you need something that helps you show up and keep you going. That's why Carbell Coffee stays with me every single moment. Whether you're grinding for that exams or pushing deadlines at work or cooking up with the next big idea, Carbell Coffee gives you that creamy taste and rich coffee aroma to kick start your day right. And enjoy. Yes, and you can enjoy it anytime, right? Because success doesn't happen overnight. It's the little moments, the early mornings, and the late nights that matters, all right? And through it all, Carbell Coffee day with you. Carbell Coffee with you every moment. Don't forget, this advert is FDA approved. Keep it. I don't know what happened now, sir. Who's the guy here? Who's the guy here? What's going on here? Why can I talk for me? Yo, yo. Hey, but this girl is crazy. You have that thing. You shook me. Charlie, make sure you start living life like the real man that you are. And you can do that with Tabia Takum.
1: Nabi Boy Radio.
0: Yeah, Tabia Takum. Yes, yes. Ubumpa Takum. Yeah, more energy. We give you the energy to go more than one round. We give you the energy to satisfy yourself and your woman. Kodje Tabia Takum, code name near TT. Because I shape park, maybe we'll home out. Open jar, no swear, open the breeze. If you'll home out. Any herbal shop, any pharmacy across the country. But make sure say a guy. How a guy, Quadio. Yeah, only 89. And yet. And yeah, my only 18, I'm in Kohon. What I say? My bro 18 is a kebaba. I'll be to me there for bread. Yeah, I'll be to me at the TD. Your word, Ruan Sanadu. Prepare yourself for battle before the battle happens. All right, Fanzi, you've been incredible. You've been amazing. Thank you so much for clicking your dials here to your biggest ever Y1025 FM. My name is DJ Bongo. Came through with DJ Cola, the woman king. All right, we got you on a lockdown for this week because AJ say, you know, come work for like a week. So he's somewhere chilling. Yeah. So we'll be back. Is he? We're Philly, man. Yeah, he's somewhere chilly, so he'll be back next week. But we got you on the lockdown, man. You ain't safe, man. All right.

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0: Hey, Linda.
1: Long time, oh.
0: Yes, so I haven't seen you since we completed school.
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0: You can locate Kennedy Digital Satellite in Accra at Weja, just at the old barrier traffic light in Kumasi at Tedum near Boss FM and along the Patasi Main Street near the police depot. 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

0: Yo, welcome to the lounge on YFM at 7:45. You're very Kwame Poku. Yeah, my man keep out on the sound till 10 p.m. there. Till 10 p.m. no. Anyway.
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0: Well, my day has been good. I'm sure yours was good too. Jack, now then, of course,
2: Medina, it was great though.
0: Okay.
2: At least Monday, I have to sleep.
0: Okay.
2: I'm going to go to the house. I'm going to go to the house. I'm going to go to the house. I'm going to go to the house. I'm going to go to the house. I'm going to go to the house. I'm going to go to the house. I'm going to go to the house. I'm going to go to the house. I'm going to go to the house. I'm going to go to the house. I'm going to go to the house. I'm going to go to the house. I'm going to go to the house. I'm going to go to the house. I'm going to go to the house. I'm going to go to the house. I'm going to go to the house. I'm going to go to the house. I'm going to go to the house. I'm going to go to the house. I'm going to go to the house. I'm going to go to the house. I'm going to go to the house. I'm going to go to the house. I'm going to go to the house. I'm going to go to the house. I'm going to go to the house. I'm going to go to the house. I'm going to go to the house. I'm going to go to the house. I'm going to go to the house. I'm going to go to the house. I'm going to go to the house. I'm

0: bedi ni mamba.
1: Okay, tuwe di answer now ba on. 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But talking about unise chroma pa baby ya. Gana di ane depa wo ye octopus.
0: Yeah.
1: Yeah. If an octopus no 10 a.m. sharp na bonus setting. Nti wa would that take it bounds or brain you are down so no pano. Which me can you mama bore octopus or kuma city mola. They will serve you breakfast. 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You know, light soup, chicken light soup, goat light soup. However you want your light soup, a granite soup, a palm nut soup. I mean, kind of soup, kwa mia. Yeah. Artificial spice, be any man natural, kwa. Yeah. The number ya ope biya so no. It'll sort you out. Che. Omu ye delivery. Fufu no. Pe deliver fufu na na mutu na ba ukuna ma simple kra. Yeah man. Now, if I Tuesdays, a watch is special. Wednesdays, a loaded and one more. But can I do any be happy be no fair? But suddenly out come out simple cry for 0537 1920539 0517 1920539 0517 1920 Octopus will Kumasi City More Unial Practical Institute. This is a computer summer. Hmm? Computer course, we are now showing here. You're on your way to riches. More particularly, course, we to say online business and e-commerce. Hmm? Artificial intelligence mastery. These are courses I would yeah, and when you do. So, that's our course we're going to have with Mr. Unial Practical Institute on a 100% practical training. Who is computer? Pra computers. Who is computer? I can't put. Now, who can the more being a computer, the more they give you accredited diplomas. Now, when you're done with school, they find a place for attachment for you. Yeah. Now, say they open be an open weekend, evening, and a distance learning, and I say a regular class. They'll sort it out. For 0345 38 38 48 0345 38 38 48 Unia 12 Susan so Bastop.

The Gold Eagle Cinema is at the Kumasi City Mall. Yeah, you can watch any kind of movie apart from a Tokore Pond. Anyway, review all. But also, best of share action movies, super trailer, no? Open comedy, romantic comedy, open adventure. Open documentaries. In fact, Michael Jackson, new movie, I'm being a honey, be a share, no? Yeah, watch every kind of movie at the Golden Eagle Cinema. And it was a place where you can watch, you watch movie with surround sound, auditorium, sound of correct sound, pa. And whilst you watch a movie, there's always something to eat and drink. Yeah, you can always make a reservation by checking them out on their Facebook and Instagram. 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Oh, you know, check to a branch as well.

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0: recommendation is it the you want to Jagafo no? 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What? Hey, Sunny, you come on. Hey, you come on. Hey, you come on.
1: Jagafo,
0: yes. My warriors were so. He said, yeah, don't you, you. Master.
1: Jagafo, yes.
2: Now, I wish I brand here, me bomb me home, what they say. Mo yo, I didn't remember some of them. Not me try Jagaphobites. 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Jagaphobites.
1: Jagaphobites.
0: Jagaphobites. Oh, you're too much. And Sally, you're too much. And Samu Brempong. And Samu Black Sheriff. Asa.
1: Jagaphobites. Bebebu.
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0: Anyway, so today's question we're asking on the couch is, Sisiya Paong, love song bang na ba? Edepa. 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Say why I'm with this. You don't know what thinking school. For about 3 years, and from 2 years ago, you know, for a year ago, and I say currently, don't you remember? That day, give out. Hello? Hello? I'm sorry, we lost you. Hello? See, I'm on the thing. There's an old song like that. Yeah, me salamat. Salamat we. What's your name? What are you saying? Vivian. Vivian, Losing the Rage in Jalake, and what you saying? Losing the Rage in Jalake, and what you saying? Say, Ataji, and I can carry this year, and I dare the more day. Vivian, is there a new man or don't you make this year?
1: Signature.
0: Nice one. Now, senior, my busy friend, you miss Salama to what it is.
1: Salama to last year.
0: And a senior man came out the whole DJ Ghana DJ on Tiano. When a boss Salama to know?
1: I don't know.
0: Okay. The child be a boy in my signature. That's 0246 807 545. Very exactly. Currently, the Lord Donium Ben corrected the pa. Salamatu ne do nana. Salamatu no.
2: My signature.
0: I do that. Salam. Salamatu na na.
2: My signature. Salam.
0: Ah, salam. We are in line.
2: I'm a check.
0: What is it? Hello.
3: Hello.
0: Yes, Pacho, what did he say? Shining your dear. Now, what did he say?
1: Hey!
0: Face. Philosopher!
2: Hey!
0: Now, what's your crown, Mwana?
1: Grandpa,
0: show
1: me
0: pa.
1: Hey,
0: now, now, now, now, now, now, now, now, now, now, now, now, now, now, now, now, now,
1: now,
0: now, now, now, now, now,
2: now,
0: now, now, now, now, now, now, now, now, now, now, now,
1: Minimal, I
2: have a number with the idea.
0: This is when your boy been a boy and a large busy jack. Pfizer told you don't know my mommy. The advisor tea is when you're large and large. You sit to a don't you man? I'm even twin to him.
1: Hey, damn you.
0: And selling the only about crown to me to Uman Timan Old School selling the only about crown.
1: Oh,
0: it's like a promise in the baby. And you know, Timan, it's like a promise.
1: And I said, well, I found my house too.
0: Hey, Pfizer. And you may be as a large case that Timan went to me on tour. Make it a poor pizza, all season pizza, meat pizza, open finger food, banco and tilapia, banco no go, and pace with palava sauce gravy in our Pines restaurant. You draw an opanapa espresso, hot chocolate, open breakfast and opa. You want eggs in the morning, Pines, institutions and associations, open breakfast in the morning, move for Pines, friend 0559 526620 0559 526620. Hello?
3: Hello?
0: Yes, you know that saying? Yes, what's your name? What did he say?
3: Hello?
0: Yes, Sina, what did he say?
3: Desmond.
0: Desmond. Desmond Lossing Dere. Okay, huh? Meet you.
2: Mamma, you know, you can't do that.
4: Thank you, Kovan. 0246 807

0: 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Well, Pies Restaurant or branch or Bantama, Jiran about Kumasimo, Aidu as a tech junction, Tafu, Crowfrope Junction, when you branches for Fred 0559 526620. Well, would you give us a call then? We have a caller here already. And hello, hello. Hello?
1: Hi.
0: Hey! Come on.
1: Hi.
0: Hey, don't catch it.
1: Oh.
0: You have a call.
1: You call, I say.
0: Okay, you want to call there?
1: I don't
0: want to. Now, losing the rage in Jala, can I come on? I just say.
1: I don't know.
0: Hey,
1: you know.
0: Hey,
1: you know. Oh. Oh, yeah,
0: but Mati, come on, I say, don't you mean, eh, the pies here?
1: Last
0: mate,
1: eh,
0: can
1: I say,
0: kitty,
1: you
0: know?
1: Last mate,
0: no way. Kitty. Kitty, you know? Oh. Yes, I'm going to come up. The governor is only a girl with my talk, so I'm not my girl.
2: Anyway, the
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0: Eclipse Collateral Management. Ejuma kwa strong kwa. 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Eni nyume ranum unso. Ebe nye fre japa dien hudwa. Yedi siya wawa. Edia pesika. Edia bowu nyuma hudwa. Enti se ope prime brokerage. Collateral brokerage. Credit brokerage. Eni land document perfection services. Mayem fanyo nkwa. Ewo Eclipse. Yewo prime depository platform. Bia. Aho bambo bumu. Ahia de fufra. 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For property owners, we say think safety and decent income. And for businesses, we say think funding before projects.
1: Our recommendation is the A1O, Jagafo. No, we want the Mbaba to Jagafo.
2: What?
1: Hey, Sally, come on.
3: Jagafo,
1: yes. My warriors were so. Is it here to put you?
3: Master Jagafo BDS.
4: Now I wish I brand me bomb home or DC. More yo. I didn't remember some of them. Now me try Jagafo BDS. Charlie, I draw who? Jagafo BDS.
3: Jagafo BDS.
1: Jagafo. Oh, we're too much. And Sally, you're too much. And some Brimpong. And some Black Sheriff. Master.
3: Jagafo BDS. Bebebu.
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0: 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Mr. Hood, Miss Carrie, you ready? Hold up.
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I thought we were gonna be forever. Not my home yet, but I was trying to make it better. See, cause I'm the man, I'd be the farmer, the seller. I guess I didn't get the memo. Minimum 60 in the bed,